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0: Thanks for hanging out. Just taking a look at traffic around the city. I know a couple hours ago there was a pretty big accident on Warman Road right around Queen Street. That caused some pretty big slowdowns for quite a while. Still the construction happening on College. And, of course, Circle Drive East. Southbound traffic at 108th still restricted by the construction happening out there. Saskatoon going to get to a low of -3 tonight. Here's the Roadhammers.

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92.9 The Grid, that is Lainey Wilson. It is Heart Like a Truck as we get through 6 o'clock. So if you went to Nashville and a plane flew overhead, you would never know who is flying that plane. It could actually be a country singer. There's a surprising amount of country singers that have pilot's licenses. It could be this guy, for example, Tim McGraw. He's got a pilot's license. Here's Something Like That on 92.9 The Grid.

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7: Dolly's such a national treasure. There'll never be another Dolly Parton. She's so special. And I sent her that song, and she's, I'm like, sing whatever you feel on it, whatever you want. And when I got it back, I got chill bumps down to my toes. She absolutely killed it. It's so good. It's a real duet. So that's such an honor. That's like a pinch myself moment.

92.9 The Grid, Zach Brown Band as she's walking away. So, might be the chilliest night of the season so far tonight. Environment Canada is calling for a low of -3. Though it's, I think, going to be relatively dry, so I don't know how much we're going to get in the way of frost. But don't be surprised if you have to scrape off the windows tomorrow morning. That could very well be happening. It's Jason Aldean with Don't Tell on Me, 92.9 The Grid.

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So we got this one song that Martina McBride has called it the song she is the most proudest of. Gretchen Peters was the songwriter, and she spent an entire year and a half working on it. 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

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Luke Combs, Be By You. I'm thinking about all these new songs and how in like 20, 30 years, there will be people that feel fully nostalgic for them. And then I got thinking about Canadian country acts that I'm nostalgic for. One of those names that comes to the top is Emerson Drive.

This has kind of become one of the biggest country songs of modern times. And if you've never seen the music video, there's like cameos all over. It's like a little mini film. It's really good. Ella Langley, 92.9 The Grid, as we're just after 7 o'clock. We're going to go below zero tonight, by the way. Low of minus 3 degrees and then back up to 12. A lot of the daytimes this week are going to have lots of sunshine, which I'm happy about. Love a sunny fall, right? Here's Alan Jackson, Little Bitty on The Grid.

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1: Sometimes in the morning, I wake up and just kind of get in my own head. Gratitude list early. So in the morning, like, some about me writing still, because I guess a songwriter in me, I want to write stuff. So I'll still wake up and write, like, just basic, like, man, I'm grateful I woke up next to my wife this morning. 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

Nita Faber, Jelly Roll, 92.9 The Grid. You know, something I noticed the other day, just taking a stroll through the neighborhood, the amount of campfires and backyard fires that I'm smelling. And it really is like that time of year. Things cool down a little bit. 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And I don't know, just something about that smell. It's super nostalgic. It reminds me of going camping. And I might have to have a fire in the backyard this evening. 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Would love to see that. 306-477-9292.

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So, interesting milestone. There's only 33 albums in history that have yielded three or more number one songs. One of those albums, the most recent, from Taylor Swift, The Life of a Showgirl. Curious to see how the next album is going to do in comparison to that.

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3: Well, my daddy left the pasture about 3:30. 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
4: Cal, what are you doing?
3: 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Had lots of fights and tore lots of jeans.
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3: 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He said, son, that's the right thing to do, but just be thankful I didn't name you Sue.
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Rethink Some Things. That is Luke Combs on 92.9 The Grid. So the other day, MacArthur was on. The song by Hardy and Morgan Wallen and Tim McGraw and a whole bunch of people. And the song is about several generations of landowners. You know, the trials and tribulations of being a farmer. And it kind of made me realize, oh, this is like a new version of a classic song from a legendary artist by the name of Steve Earle. He's got a song about three generations of a family illegally running moonshine, illegal whiskey off of their farm in the Tennessee Hills. And that would be Copperhead Road.

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0: -3 tonight, by the way. It's going to be a nice, clear night, like picture perfect. You see the stars, get a good view of the moon, but it is going to dip below zero, so you very well may have some frost to scrape off the windshield tomorrow morning. 12 degrees going to be at the high during the day, though, and we're going to get back into the 20s by the weekend, so no worries there. Have a great night. We'll chat tomorrow. Here's iValley.

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0: 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Yes, Bobby Bones. Welcome to the show. Coming up, stopping by the studio, Lauren Elena. We'll talk to Lauren, and she will perform in studio. You're going to love that. We'll also do good news with our segment called Tell Me Something Good. All right, let's go.
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2: 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Do you feel like the comfortability in that,
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2: that you don't have to prove? Because now we know that every song you don't have to prove you're the best.
3: When I signed at Big Loud, Joey Moy actually said to me, just because you can hit every note that we would ever ask you to doesn't mean you have to do it every time, because you are also a stylist. You don't just have to be the powerhouse vocalist, which was, first of all, the best day of my life, because my 90-minute sets got a whole lot better for me and probably better for my voice, you know, than singing that constantly. But, yeah, Joey kind of pushed me to do that, which I think was so great. And I get to sing like different sounding songs now too. Like All My Exes is not a hard song to sing. And before I would have tried to probably make some trick in there somewhere, and you just don't always have to do the trick.
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Hope you're enjoying your evening. That was Josh Stumpf on the grid. More with Lauren Elena on the way. She will perform in studio coming up. Lauren Elena on the Bobby Bones Show. Here's one of our favorite classics right here on 92.9 The Grid.

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2: Or do you ever just like, why did I write a song that is so hard to sing?
3: I only did
2: today,
3: one like
2: today
3: this.
2: You nailed it, and I wouldn't ask it if you didn't nail it. But that song, I got to feel like if you had like a sore throat or a cold.
3: I have to pray really hard about it when I don't feel well. Yes, I've actually, so on this record, when I recorded the Road Less Traveled album, every song is in the stratosphere. When we play them, I'm like, did I ever think about a live show when I recorded this album? So when I do my albums now, I save my moments, and this song is my moment on this record.
2: It's a heck of a moment.
3: Where I, like, really sing. But I guess if I couldn't, like, sing that really big note, we would skip it. What would we do? It hasn't happened yet.
4: Yeah, we could just make it a musical.

0: thing.
1: And yes.
0: Go right back into
1: But, I mean,
2: solo. No, and I wouldn't ask it if you didn't actually annihilate that live, but I'm thinking, does she write all of her songs to be this hard to sing all the time?
1: Not anymore. I used to. But I like to show off every once in a while. Bobby Bones.
2: Thanks for being with us tonight. 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
2: Well, my daddy left the pasture about 3:30. Didn't leave much for mom and me.
3: Cal, what are you doing?
2: Writing a song about my life. What do you think? I grew up quick and I grew up mean. Had lots of fights and tore lots of jeans.
3: That song sounds very familiar.
2: This song's a story of my life, straight guy. You don't know how hard it was having a male voice and a name like Cal.
3: I think what Johnny was trying to say was...
2: Let me finish. Dad was an in-town, out-of-town guy, but when he came back, I punched him in the eye. He said, son, that's the right thing to do, but just be thankful I didn't name you Sue.
3: Kind of feels like you're trying to cash in on something.
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1: Come on. It's time for the good news.
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3: Tell me something good.
0: A New Jersey police chief is being hailed as a hero for saving an 11-year-old girl from drowning, but while this police chief was on vacation in Florida. So Riverdale Police Chief Charles Quant spotted the girl, saw her in the water, but she was unresponsive, kind of floating, and so he just jumps in, grabs her, pulls her in, starts going CPR. The girl was breathing on her own by the time the emergency crews arrived. But again, he saw her and then just jumped in and did it.
4: Amazing.
0: Yeah, there's a lot of people everywhere. You got some decisions to make. One, because, again, he's a first responder. Mm-hmm. He probably is able to make those decisions quicker and evaluate the situation. But I think I would be like, does anybody see that girl? Who's with me?
4: Somebody help.
0: And by that time, all that happens, who knows what's...
4: Yeah.
0: But he just jumped in and pulled her out and gave her CPR.
5: So, yeah, I don't think as a first responder, you can't hesitate.
0: Or you'd be a third responder.
4: But what about on vacation, though? I feel like there's a little hesitation there.
0: But it's natural. You're in it, you're in it. That's from NJ.com. So, Charles Quant, great job. Glad you're out doing your job, even when it's not time to do your job. That is what it's all about.
1: That was Tell Me Something Good.
0: 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Here is Ella Langley, Be Her. You're on the grid.

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0: Hey, it's Bobby Bones here with Amy. 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
3: Riley Green has teamed up with NFL legend Peyton Manning on a new college football anthem called Alabama versus Tennessee. 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
0: Cameron Marlowe announced his 2027 Take You Down With Me tour that kicks off February 4th in Chattanooga and stops in Atlanta, Knoxville, and more. 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
3: And congratulations to John Morgan. 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
1: Come on now. Bobby Bones.
2: Right, this story's crazy. Lunchbox, go for it.
3: So, there's this woman that she used to be a professional NASCAR driver, and she raced in the truck series, and she meets this dude, and she starts hitting him up. They start having an affair. He's married, and the wife finds out about it. And she's like, well, I'm going to sue this woman.
2: The wife suing the driver?
3: Yes, suing the woman that her husband cheated with. And she won. How do you win? She said that it ruined her marriage, and so she wanted pain and suffering and something about illegal communication. What is illegally communicating with a married man?
2: She has to pay $850,000.
3: $850,000? Oh, yeah, you thought it was going to be like $20.
4: Oh, no.
2: No, not quite, but yeah. Yeah. So what about the guy?
4: Yeah.
2: Her husband. Mm-hmm.
4: That's
2: what about
4: I'm saying.
2: The guy? Do we just not take responsibility? He just blames it on the other woman. Like, oh, I know she took me. I didn't want to do it.
4: She illegally texted me.
2: I was like, that's against the law to text me. No, your husband cheated.
4: Yeah.
2: Had your husband not been game for it, none of that would have happened.
5: But she saw dollar signs with a race car driver.
3: So she got $50,000 for alienation of affection and $800,000 for criminal conversation.
2: That sounds like a dirty movie.
5: Yeah.
4: So she ended up with over $1 million.
2: Tonight on Cinemax, criminal conversation.
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3: Can you claim a recipe as yours if you change just one ingredient?
4: I guess so. You altered it.
3: Would you?
4: I don't really have any recipes I've claimed as mine. So.
3: Did you get left a bunch of recipes?
4: By my dad?
3: Yeah.
4: Yeah. I mean, we have some, but I mean, what, I alter one and now say that I came up with it instead of my
3: Amy's
4: dad?
3: Amy's magical chicken?
4: No.
5: What about when someone dies then?
4: I would be like, oh, this is my mom's cheesecake recipe or my dad's. Like, I want to give them the credit. But I suppose that's how recipes work.
3: What if it's in a cookbook and you have it and you're like, well, I'm going to change this one ingredient. Is that now yours?
5: Yes. It's like songwriting, dude. Word for a third, you know, like change one word. Now you're a songwriter.
6: Seems like cheating.
5: No. The recipes, guys, are so close. Like you look at the recipe for mac and cheese. Like it is what it is, but you can add a couple things and now it's a whole different dish.
4: Mm-hmm.
5: And it's
4: Depending
5: yours.
4: Depending on what you're changing, it could change the whole profile.
3: Profile.
5: I like that,
4: Flavor Andy. 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
3: Tell me something good.
0: A New Jersey police chief is being hailed as a hero for saving an 11-year-old girl from drowning, but while this police chief was on vacation in Florida. So Riverdale Police Chief Charles Quant spotted the girl, saw her in the water, but she was unresponsive, kind of floating. And so he just jumps in, grabs her, pulls her in, starts going CPR. The girl was breathing on her own by the time the emergency crews arrived. But again, he saw her and then just jumped in and did it.
4: Amazing.
0: I mean, yeah, there's a lot of people everywhere. You got some decisions to make. One, because, again, he's a first responder. Mm-hmm. He probably is able to make those decisions quicker and evaluate the situation. But I think I would be like, just need to see that girl. Who's with me?
4: Somebody help.
0: And by that time, all that happens, who knows what's...
4: Yeah.
0: But he just jumped in and pulled her out and gave her CPR.
5: So, yeah, I don't think as a first responder, you can't hesitate.
0: Or you'd be a third responder.
4: But what about on vacation, though? I feel like there's a little hesitation there.
0: But yeah. It's natural. You're in it. That's from NJ.com. So, Charles Quant, great job. Glad you're out doing your job, even when it's not time to do your job. That is what it's all about.
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1: Breaker 1-9, this here's a rubber duck. You got a copy on me, Pigpen? Come on. Yeah, 10-4, Pigpen, for sure, for sure. By golly, it's clean clear to Flagtown. Come on. Yeah, it's a big 10-4 there, Pigpen. Yeah, we definitely got

6th of June in a Kenworth pulling logs. Cab over Pete with a reefer on and a Jimmy hauling hogs. We was headed for Bear on I-10 about a mile out of Shaggy Town. I says, Pete, then this here's the rubber duck and I'm about to put the hammer down.

up Interstate 44 like a rocket sled on rails. Oh, we tore up all of our swindle sheets and left them sitting on the scales. By the time we hit that Chi-Town, them bears was getting smart. They brought up some reinforcements from the Illinois National Guard.

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3: Everyone has their own reasons for drinking responsibly. 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

day, Potts Farm was a place to go. 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
2: Wednesday, right?
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2: So we'll do that in the 9 o'clock hour again with caller number 92. Be listening for that. We're going to continue to play Zach Bryan until we meet or interview the man. Here he is again to kick off the show. I Remember Everything with Casey Musgraves. 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

0: Love that tune. Zach Bryan's new one, his EP, comes out on Friday for all the crazy Zach Bryan fans like myself. 6 a.m. Nickelback tickets. Be listening just after 9 a.m. this morning. We'll give you your next chance to win. Brett, what's going on this morning?
1: Nice to have the sunshine back. Happy Wednesday. Still all eyes on that forecast for this Saturday with a high of 20. No winner yet, so that $85 million Lotto Max jackpot, it's getting bumped to a new all-time high record. That's $90 million, holy, for this Friday. There is a crazy dash cam video going around. A Mountie police officer was almost struck and killed. An eruption of plastic and metals were flying into the air. The Mountie was speaking to a driver during a traffic stop. This was just off Highway 16 west of Lashburn. Amazingly, he was not seriously injured. Super El Nino, it might make our winter, yes, more tolerable, but Canadians still have their sights set on getting away this winter. Some of the choices, they may surprise you. Cardiff, the capital of Wales, is the most searched vacay spot. Penticton, BC, is the only Canadian destination to crack the top 10. Saskatoon, we should find out soon when we can take that plunge in Dakota Dunes Thermal Spa. It was slated for December 4th, but we will be getting a new date coming soon. A $3.4 million expansion at National Medical Imaging in Market Mall. This is aiming to reduce wait time for patients all across our province. Britney Spears says she's retired from music, but we might be getting some. Fans are hearing a previously unreleased track that's co-written by then-boyfriend Justin Timberlake. I love this. It's called She'll Never Be Me. And that's what's up this morning.
0: The Riders have two games left on the season, Brett.
1: Okay.
0: Both home games. This Saturday, they face Montreal again. 1 o'clock start there. And then next Saturday, the Elks. They've lost four straight. So
1: Gotta
0: start winning at some point here.
1: Yes.
0: U of S Huskies are at home to the Manitoba Bison on Friday night. The Hilltops will face the Regina Thunder in the finals again this year. Sixth straight year. That game is in Regina. Sunday, 1 o'clock start. The Blades have a couple of games this weekend, Friday against the Broncos in Swift Current, and then at home against the Moose Jaw Warriors for the Oktoberfest game. Yes, there will be yodeling and polka dancing. The NHL, the Oilers over the Kings last night. They continue to roll. 4-1 the final. McDavid, another 4-point night.
1: Holy.
0: Unbelievable. Also last night, we had the Habs beating the Sabres. The Sens fell to the Blues. The Canucks lost to the Islanders. The Jets over the Wild. The Leafs lost. And the Flames get a win over the Ducks. And Saskatoon's Roger McQueen made his NHL debut with Anaheim last
1: night. Amazing.
0: In the majors, the Brewers are up 2-0 on the Dodgers. Game 3 tonight. Last night, the Rays tied up their series against Cleveland, so they're now 1 game apiece.
1: We've got a high today of 11. Might be a few clouds rolling in later today. Slight breeze this evening, down to 5 overnight. Tomorrow, cloudy and 10 degrees.
0: 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We're at -1 right now.
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0: Charlie Major, gonna drive you out of my mind. 92.9 The Grid. My good, the weather again.
1: I know.
0: I thought for sure once that long weekend hit, Brett, and then it kind of got cold and
1: the surge of fall.
0: It felt like fall. And I thought, you know what? Okay, all right, I can wrap my head around it. Yeah. But no,
1: pull out the low key parka.
0: 10 degrees for tomorrow, 17 on Friday, 20 on Saturday, Sunday, 13 degrees and sunny skies. Just absolutely. This extension of summer has been fantastic.
1: Everyone needs it, especially our farmers.
0: Yeah. This will definitely give them the time they need here to wrap up. This is Brett Kissel, Dierks Bentley on The Grid.

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1: Brett Kissel with Dierks Bentley, Hurtin' Songs.
0: Lori, are you the only one on your block that's decorating for Halloween right now?
2: No, I'm the only one that's done it for years.
0: Okay.
2: And now I got new neighbors across the street, and she decided that she was going to
0: step up.
2: She says, oh, the Halloween battle's on. And I'm like, oh, yeah. Step up. If you can keep up with me, go for it.
0: It's so competitive, eh?
1: It's another culture.
0: So Lori sent us a bunch of pictures, and we want yours as well. If you're setting up for Halloween already, fire them at us. We're going to collect them, and then we'll put them up on our grid socials here in the next couple of days.
1: You can text us at 306-477-9292.
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0: 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Luke Bryan's Country Girl, Shake It For Me. I'm Locker. That's Brett.
1: Hello.
0: Brett and I share, we have a group chat on Instagram, and we share videos and things that we think might be useful or not for the show. I share these Judy's Pancake Mix videos that I love. I think she's hilarious.
1: The pancakes, man.
0: And Brett has shared me multiple, and she just explained this to me because I said, what is this? Why is that guy got his shirt off? So she shares Savannah Banana videos all the time.
1: Yes.
0: And so this is an actual league.
1: Yeah, it's called the Banana Ball League. That's okay. What they're called. They're all ex-pro baseball players. So whether they played in the MLB or just were, you know, hanging out in the minors for a bit, they all play in this Banana Ball League. They are multi-talented baseball players. So while they're playing baseball, say the game's going on, they're going to have a bunch of acts within the baseball game,
0: yeah.
1: Whether that's being on stilts, playing the guitar,
0: so
1: singing, dancing. Yeah, they're just doing all these acts while they play baseball. So say like the batter's coming up, they're going to do a segment of singing and dancing and all these tricks, trick plays. It's tons of trick play stuff.
0: Okay.
1: Say there's a pot fly hit to the outfield. The outfielder is not just going to catch it like they routine they would. They're going to do a backflip.
0: And then
1: before they catch the ball, which is actually.
0: Then they do a dance thing.
1: Yeah. I think it's as cool. It's something light in between. And
0: see, I only see the video, like quick little clips, but so.
1: Oh my gosh. It's so amazing.
0: You're doing it all the time.
1: Yeah. And they sell out. Like they get 41,000 fans a game. Like,
0: okay.
1: Yeah, Beck and I are going. This is like a U.S. Like I want to
0: you
1: do this
0: take
1: for
0: your
1: a
0: boy.
1: Trip.
0: Okay.
1: Yeah. We'll do regular MLB, but in between, this is so fun for families.
0: Thank you for clarifying this for me because I can't be the only one that did, like I knew about the Savannah Bananas, but I didn't really put all this together.
1: 110% Banana Ball.
0: All right, there
1: Look
0: we go.
1: Look it up on Insta, it's unreal.
0: By the way, I want Judy's Pancake Mix for Christmas.

0: still dealing with some paperwork issues, but we're we're trying to adopt the rec laws and make them from Saskatchewan, where I'm from. 92.9 The Grid. Coming up after 9, your next chance, Brett, to win
1: Nickelback tickets.
0: Come on.
1: Let's go.
0: We'll be doing caller number 92 again today. And the number?
1: 306-477-9292.
0: This is Brooks and Dunn, my next broken heart. Good morning from The Grid.

0: Brooks and Dunn, my next broken heart. This is 92.9 The Grid. We're right at 6:30. Little cooler start to the day. It's definitely going to be a jacket morning for sure. We're sitting at -1. Brett, what's going on this morning?
1: Nice to have the sunshine back. Happy Wednesday. Still all eyes on that forecast for Saturday with a high of 20. There is a crazy dash cam video. It's going around. A Mountie almost struck and killed. An eruption of plastic and metals was flying in the air as the Mountie, he was speaking to a driver just at a traffic stop off Highway 16. That's just west of Lashburn. Thankfully, he's okay and not seriously harmed. Is October the new December? Yes, you know, it might be. Market researchers, they're saying people are planning, purchasing, and decorating for Halloween as they would for Christmas. 22nd Street West, that's westbound curb and center lanes, are going to be closed between Avenue M and Avenue P North until 5 p.m. later today. And a $3.4 million expansion at National Medical Imaging and Market Mall is aiming to reduce wait time for patients all across our province. Larger than life indeed, Backstreet Boys have added a 12th show to what they say is their final show in Toronto. This went from 4 shows to 12 shows in less than a week. This is insane. Taylor, when she did her shows, she only had up to 6 total. And speaking of our girl Taylor, she has her sights set on that Oscar gold. It would be for her new song from the new Toy Story 5, but the awards would fall on Chiefs game that night. You're going to flip a coin?
0: Chiefs, no. Go to the football game.
1: You know where Locker will be. And that's what's up this morning.
0: Okay, the Riders have 2 games left on the season. Very important matchups. Both home games, so that's an advantage. This Saturday, they'll face Montreal again. There's a 1 o'clock start there. Next Saturday, it's the Elks. They've lost 4 straight. UofS Huskies are at home to the Manitoba Bison on Friday night. The Saskatoon Hilltops will face the Regina Thunder in the finals again this year.
1: Amazing.
0: 6 straight year. That game is in Regina Sunday at 1. The Blades, a couple of games this weekend. So Friday against the Broncos in Swift Current, and then they come home against the Moose Jaw Warriors for the Oktoberfest on Saturday night. Start practicing your yodel.
1: Yes, yodel.
0: Get it, get it, get it. NHL, the Oilers over the Kings last night, 4-1, the final. That is 5 straight wins for my Edmonton Oilers. Also last night, the Habs beat the Sabres, the Sens fell to the Blues, the Canucks lost to the Islanders, the Jets over the Wild, the Leafs lost, the Flames get a win over the Ducks, with Saskatoon's Roger McQueen making his NHL debut with Anaheim.
1: Incredible.
0: And in the majors, the Brewers are up 2-0 on the Dodgers, game 3 tonight. Last night, the Rays tied up their series against Cleveland.
1: Wow, baseball's back. We've got a high of 11, maybe a few clouds rolling in later today. Slight breeze this evening, going to get down to 5 overnight. Tomorrow, cloudy and 10 degrees.
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1: 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I gotta send my love down to Baton Rouge. 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

0: That's Ella Langley's Smash It, Choosing Texas. Good morning from 92.9 The Grid. We talked about this yesterday, Brat.
1: Yeah.
0: Riley Green, Ella Langley, maybe...
1: Minor dispute, but could elevate to something.
0: And it could.
1: This, if
0: could.
1: Not, I think, taken care of properly.
0: Yeah, good point. This is the comment from Riley Green on The Voice that upset Ella Langley and all of Ella's fellas as well.
2: There was a girl that reminded me a lot of y'all. I took her on tour with me. Her name's Ella Langley.
3: Oh, my gosh.
2: She's doing pretty well.
0: So... kind of taking credit for Ella Langley's success and
1: talking down a bit to Ella. There was this girl I knew. I took her on tour. You know, lovely girl. She's not just lovely. She's number one.
0: Yeah.
1: How many weeks? Like, we know who she is.
0: Yeah.
1: And yes, he did. Maybe it was a part of her come up, but I think she is responsible for a lot of her success.
0: I agree.
1: Yes, he opened a door. She had to perform, though, with that door open.
0: Yeah.
1: Right?
0: Yeah, okay.
1: And the comment that she said back, she said, oh, typical.
0: Typical.
1: Okay. And I kind of like that response, but she also unfollowed him. So you know it's real. I don't like you no more. Uh-uh. You getting the unfollow, boy. I love it.
0: All right. So what would you do if you were Riley Green?
1: Well.
0: Would you, no, hold on. Let's do a little role playing.
1: Okay.
0: I'm Riley
1: Green. I want to hear you.
0: I'm Riley Green. You're Ella Langley.
1: Okay, I love this. Yes, I am.
0: Okay. Are you taking a call from me if I'm phoning to apologize?
1: 6 months I will.
0: Six? Okay.
1: You gotta keep him on red for a bit.
0: 6 months.
1: Yeah, we'll let you know.
0: I'm on the fence.
1: To be continued.
0: Dean Brody's Dirt Road Scholar on The Grid. I feel pretty good being Riley Green.

0: Team Brody, dirt road scholar.
1: Good morning, The Grit. Who's this?
2: This is Bill McCartney. I'm a big fan of Nickelback. I try to go to almost all their concerts.
3: So this number, who's that in the background?
2: That's my mom.
3: Your mom, okay.
4: Meatloaf, mom!
1: Meatloaf! Love it.
4: Mom! Mom! Driving meatloaf!
1: Okay, so yeah, we have lots of tickets.
3: We do have lots of tickets.
1: So actually, if you wanted to give us a show back, even just later today.
3: After nine, you'll need to be caller number 92, okay? Yeah. Good luck, buddy.
2: Okay. I'm a big Nickelback fan.

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0: That's Post Malone. He had some help from Morgan Wallen on that one. 92.9 The Grid. Brett and I were talking about a video that we saw. Leanne Rimes.
1: Yes. Yeah, she, well, she looks amazing. But also, we were talking about how young she was when she came in to country music.
0: Yeah.
1: At the young age of 11.
0: So 11 years old, she recorded that tune that exploded in the 90s. And
1: yeah.
0: then it became a massive hit when she was 13. She's in her 40s now. And if you're a fan, you might want to look into her new stuff. But she's looking good.
1: Yeah, she's stunning.
0: Yeah.
1: Good for her.
0: Good for her. Here she is, Leanne Rimes. This was the big hit, Blue, on The Grid.

0: Again, she was 11 years old when she recorded
1: that. Amazing.
0: Leanne Rimes and Blue. Good morning from 92.9 The Grid. We got a busy morning.
1: Do we ever? We have some concert announcements.
0: Yes, we'll do that at 10. And then in the 9 a.m. hour, we're also giving away tickets for a show we just recently announced, Nickelback.
1: Nickelback!
0: So hang on for that. You'll need to be caller number 92. What's the number?
1: 306-477-9292.
0: This is the James Barker Band on The Grid.

0: That is Keith Urban's Kiss a Girl. This is 92.9 The Grid, the phone number and the text line, 306-477-9292. I'm okay if you call in quickly just to sort of get it into your phone, getting ready for the Nickelback tickets, which we'll give away. Brett and I have those for you after 9 o'clock this morning, so good luck with that. Brett, what's going on this morning?
1: Nice to have the sunshine back. Happy Wednesday. Still all eyes on that forecast for Saturday with a high of 20. No winner yet, so the $85 million Lotto max jackpot, it's getting bumped to a new all-time high record. This is crazy. It's going to be $90 million. That's for Friday. Circle Drive East, watch for that northbound median lane closure. That's between 108th Street and Attridge Drive. That's going to be from 10 a.m. to 3 p.m. today. There is a crazy dash cam video. It's going around. A Mountie was almost struck and killed. An eruption of plastic and metals that were flying in the air while the Mountie was speaking to a driver just at a traffic stop off Highway 16. That's west of Lashburn. Thankfully, he was not seriously harmed and is okay. Is October the new December? Might be. Market researchers say people are planning, purchasing, and decorating for Halloween as they do for Christmas. I love this. Saskatoon, we should find out very soon when we can take that first plunge in Dakota Dunes Thermal Spa. It was slated for December 4th, but we will be getting a new date coming soon. Larger than life indeed, Backstreet Boys have added a 12th and what they say is a final show to the Toronto residency, which went from 4 shows to 12 in less than a week. And that's what's going on this morning.
0: Crunch time for the Riders. They have 2 games left, both home games, so that's the good news. This Saturday, they face Montreal again, 1 o'clock start there. Next Saturday, the Elks, and they've lost 4 straight.
1: Yeesh.
0: So, Brett, they've got to start winning here. U of S Huskies are at home to the Manitoba Bison on Friday night. Saskatoon Hilltops will face the Regina Thunder. This is the 6th straight year they've met in the finals. That game is in Regina, Sunday at 1. The Blades have a couple of games this weekend. Friday against the Broncos in Swift Current, and then at home against the Moose Jaw Warriors for the Oktoberfest game in the NHL. The Oilers over the Kings last night, 4-1. McDavid had 4 points on the night. He leads the league with 17 points in 6 games. Also last night, the Habs beat the Sabres. The Sens fell to the Blues. The Canucks lost to the Islanders. The Jets over the Wild. The Leafs lost. The Flames get a win over the Ducks. And Saskatoon's Roger McQueen made his NHL debut with Anaheim last night.
1: That's amazing.
0: Good for the McQueen family. And in the majors, the Brewers are up 2-0 on the Dodgers. Let's go Milwaukee. Game 3 tonight. Last night, the Rays tied up their series against Cleveland.
1: We've got a high today of 11, maybe a few clouds rolling in later today. Slight breeze this evening, down to 5 overnight. Tomorrow, cloudy and 10 degrees.
0: And we've dipped down to 0 right now.

0: Kenny Chesney's I Go Back. 92.9 The Grid. Brett just shared a DIY.
1: Yeah, a DIY of how to carve your pumpkin maybe this upcoming fall, being festive, and maybe taking a few shortcuts. So it's using a pressure washer for, I don't know, the ground or your car, and you just have to like draw on the pumpkin, just your little outline, yeah. You know, like your little outline of where you want it, and then just, yeah, go ham with that pressure washer and just hit those target spots, which I think is so satisfying on so many levels. If you watch our video and you, to the very end, you can see he looks like he's like 6 feet deep with all the water. I'm sorry.
0: First off,
1: we're doing this.
0: Yeah, I'm doing this. Not only that, if anybody lives in the Avalon area and yeah. You want your pumpkin done, please come to my house because
1: do it.
0: This is gonna. I'm gonna spend the whole weekend doing this.
1: Lasers.
0: Chevy Silverado. This is Bailey Zimmerman. 92.9 The Grid. 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It's very funny.

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1: Bailey Zimmerman and Chevy Silverado.
0: Host of Nothing But the 90s here, weekends on The Grid. Jason McCoy talking about how he got started. And he got started young in the business.
2: We'd tour, we'd do six nighters. So when we started on tour, I was too young. I was like 17 or 18. I couldn't get into the clubs. So I'd have to travel with a note from my parents and I could play in these bars. So we'd play like Tuesdays and Saturdays and things like that. And, in Saskatoon here, we used to play at the bar, the Bar K.
3: I think it was the Bar K.
2: You'd go on to the next one and you'd play 4 hours a night. But anyway, that was how I grew up. So how many miles I put on in the 80s and 90s doing that? I have no idea.
0: Here he is, Jason McCoy. I feel a sin coming on.
1: Here we go.
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0: coming on.
1: That's Jason McCoy. He is the host of Nothing But the 90s. You can hear him weekends here on 92.9.
2: Yes.
1: The Grid. So we've been talking about this during the news, Brett.
2: Yeah, the traffic stop.
1: Crazy, crazy video. So yeah. A police officer pulls somebody over just outside of Lashburn Highway 16, and somebody hits his car. And there's no audio to it, but the video's kind of gone viral. If you want to see the video, because we're talking about it during the news,
2: yeah,
1: we'll text it to you. Just yeah. Send us a quick note.
2: 306-477-9292.
1: He's fine.
2: He's okay.
1: I don't think
2: it's a lot of, well, it looked like debris, but it's metal.
1: Yeah.
2: And a bunch of stuff flying in the air around him.
1: It's nuts. It's a
2: really
1: crazy video.
2: Lucky that he didn't get hit.
1: Yeah. So the car hit, it looks like it hit his car and then just
2: skimmed by him.
1: Just missed him. The video's wild. This is Ella Langley, Loving Life Again on The Grid.

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1: 306-477-9292. That's the number you're going to need if you're going to call in for those Nickelback tickets just after 9.
0: So we've had a number of texts from Heidi, who we now have on the line, who is really, really trying to win these Nickelback tickets.
1: Yes.
0: So we're doing the same thing we did yesterday, Heidi.
2: Okay.
0: We're doing caller number 92, and we'll do it after 9-ish, okay?
2: Okay.
0: Okay. Are you going to be able to call at that time? Does work?
2: Absolutely.
1: Okay. Penciled into the calendar.
0: You had said your son's a big Nickelback fan, and he needs to go to the show.
2: Yes. Yeah.
0: Okay. What's his favorite Nickelback song?
2: Oh, gosh. I don't know. I'll find out when you call me to say I won.
1: I love that.
0: I love
1: you're good
0: positivity.
1: In sales. Okay. Yes.
2: You have to put it out there.
0: All right. Yes.
1: Yeah. Manifesto. Love that.
2: Yes.

0: Jason Aldean's Whiskey. I like that tune.
1: Oh, me too.
0: 92.9 The Grid. My name is Locker. That's my friend, Brett.
1: Hello.
0: And this next one.
1: Oh.
0: Bit of a tough go for anyone with daddy issues.
1: Daddy issues.
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1: 92.9 The Grid. That's Zach Brown Band. Highway 20 ride. And we're at 7:31 after 9 this morning. 306-477-9292. That's the number you need to win those Nickelback tickets. Brett, what's going on this morning?
2: Nice to have the sunshine back. Happy Wednesday. Still all eyes on that forecast for this Saturday with a high of 20. No winner yet, so that $85 million Lotto Max jackpot, it's getting bumped to a new all-time high record. That's $90 million, holy, for this Friday. There is a crazy dash cam video going around. A Mountie police officer was almost struck and killed. An eruption of plastic and metals were flying into the air. The Mountie was speaking to a driver during a traffic stop. This was just off Highway 16 west of Lashburn. Amazingly, he was not seriously injured. Super El Nino, it might make our winter, yes, more tolerable, but Canadians still have their sights set on getting away this winter. Some of the choices, they may surprise you. Cardiff, the capital of Wales, is the most searched vacay spot. Penticton, BC, is the only Canadian destination to crack the top 10. Saskatoon, we should find out soon when we can take that plunge in Dakota Dunes Thermal Spa. It was slated for December 4th, but we will be getting a new date coming soon. A $3.4 million expansion at National Medical Imaging in Market Mall. This is aiming to reduce wait time for patients all across our province. Britney Spears says she's retired from music, but we might be getting some. Fans are hearing a previously unreleased track that's co-written by then-boyfriend Justin Timberlake. I love this. It's called She'll Never Be Me. And that's what's up this morning.
1: The Riders have two games left on the season, Brett.
2: Okay.
1: Both home games. This Saturday, they face Montreal again. 1 o'clock start there. And then next Saturday, the Elks. They've lost four straight. So
2: gotta
1: start winning at some point here.
2: Yes.
1: U of S Huskies are at home to the Manitoba Bison on Friday night. The Hilltops will face the Regina Thunder in the finals again this year. Sixth straight year. That game is in Regina. Sunday, 1 o'clock start. The Blades have a couple of games this weekend, Friday against the Broncos in Swift Current, and then at home against the Moose Jaw Warriors for the Oktoberfest game. Yes, there will be yodeling and polka dancing. The NHL, the Oilers over the Kings last night. They continue to roll. 4-1 the final. McDavid, another 4-point night.
2: Holy.
1: Unbelievable. Also last night, we had the Habs beating the Sabres. The Sens fell to the Blues. The Canucks lost to the Islanders. The Jets over the Wild. The Leafs lost. And the Flames get a win over the Ducks. And Saskatoon's Roger McQueen made his NHL debut with Anaheim last
2: night. Amazing.
1: In the majors, the Brewers are up 2-0 on the Dodgers. Game 3 tonight. Last night, the Rays tied up their series against Cleveland, so they're now 1 game apiece.
2: We've got a high today of 11. Might be a few clouds rolling in later today. Slight breeze this evening, down to 5 overnight. Tomorrow, cloudy and 10 degrees.
1: And we're at 0. No, yeah, it's 0. 0 degrees right now. Right on the cusp of freezing again.
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0: going off the grid with Wade Hayes, old enough to know better. 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
1: Exciting.
0: So they're playing the Moose Jaw Warriors, hosting Saskatal Center. Might want to look into tickets.
1: Yes.
0: There will be polka dancing. There'll be some yodeling.
1: Oh, and yeah.
0: We've had more than a couple people texting the show, 306-477-9292. Brett, they want to hear you yodel.
1: No, they don't.
0: This is the thing.
1: You're such a fibber.
0: Coming up in about 10 minutes or so. Yodeling from Brett.

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0: That's Morgan Wallen. It's been by now. Good morning from 92.9 The Grid. And ladies and gentlemen, by popular demand, here she is, Brett Custer. With her yodeling expertise.
1: Oh, my. This is forced.
0: People wanted this.
1: No, they didn't. I don't even want this. Okay, what? Oh, are you doing it with me?
0: No.
2: Hi.
1: I'm here with the lonely goat herd lady, old lady, old lady, woo woo. With the lonely goat herd lady, old lady, old loo. What?
0: Can you do the goat now?
1: Oh, yeah. She yelled back to the lonely goat herd lady, old lady, old lady, woo woo.
0: Come on!
1: I can do the grid goat.
0: That's We're going on the road! We're taking this act on the road.
1: Oh, my God. I'm sorry.
0: No, don't apologize. That was fantastic. Rodney Atkins, if you're going through hell, 92.9 The Grid.

0: Rodney Atkins, if you're going through hell, this is 92.9 at the grid. Good morning, I'm Locker. That's my friend Brett.
1: Hey, good morning.
0: Brett just nailed the yodeling from Sound of the Music and then did the goat. And then somebody texted us in and said, you got to do goat names.
1: This is urgent.
0: This is
1: important stuff we're talking about.
0: We stopped what we were doing to come up with grid goat names for Brett and I. I'll pick yours.
1: Okay.
0: You pick mine, but what are my options for you?
1: Okay. Reba McEntire. I like that one. Or Dolly Bart.
0: Okay, the Reba.
1: Reba, yeah, 100%.
0: Okay,
1: even
0: you're
1: though
0: a
1: I got
0: Reba
1: the,
0: fan.
1: I got the Dolly hair, but yeah, I got Reba at heart.
0: Yeah.
1: 100%.
0: Okay, my options?
1: When I look at your face,
0: okay,
1: this is what reckons with me. I got Vincent Van Gogh.
0: Okay, all right.
1: And don't let this get to your head. Pumping the tires here a little bit. The Goat Father.
0: We can't go Goat Father.
1: We can't go Goat Father.
0: No.
1: This is the grid. This is.
0: Yeah.
1: You look like a Vincent Van Gogh.
0: Yeah.
1: 100%.
0: That fits because.
1: That tracks.
0: Yeah, that tracks because of my misshapen head as well. Cruise, Florida, Georgia line on the grid.

0: 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George Strait, Blue Clear Skies. 92.9 The Grid, just past 8 a.m. Look at this day. Absolutely gorgeous. Brett, what's going on today?
1: Nice to have the sunshine back. Happy Wednesday. Still all eyes on that forecast for Saturday with a high of 20. There is a crazy dash cam video. It's going around. A Mountie almost struck and killed. An eruption of plastic and metals was flying in the air as the Mountie, he was speaking to a driver just at a traffic stop off Highway 16. That's just west of Lashburn. Thankfully, he's okay and not seriously harmed. Is October the new December? Yes, you know, it might be. Market researchers, they're saying people are planning, purchasing, and decorating for Halloween as they would for Christmas. 22nd Street West, that's westbound curb and center lanes, are going to be closed between Avenue M and Avenue P North until 5 p.m. later today. And a $3.4 million expansion at National Medical Imaging and Market Mall is aiming to reduce wait time for patients all across our province. Larger than life indeed, Backstreet Boys have added a 12th show to what they say is their final show in Toronto. This went from 4 shows to 12 shows in less than a week. This is insane. Taylor, when she did her shows, she only had up to 6 total. And speaking of our girl Taylor, she has her sights set on that Oscar gold. It would be for her new song from the new Toy Story 5, but the awards would fall on a Chiefs game that night. You're going to flip a coin?
0: Chiefs, no. Go to the football game.
1: You know where Locker will be. And that's what's up this morning.
0: Okay, the Riders have 2 games left on the season. Very important matchups. Both home games, so that's an advantage. This Saturday, they'll face Montreal again. There's a 1 o'clock start there. Next Saturday, it's the Elks. They've lost 4 straight. U of S Huskies are at home to the Manitoba Bison on Friday night. The Saskatoon Hilltops will face the Regina Thunder in the finals again this year.
1: Amazing.
0: 6th straight year. That game is in Regina. Sunday at 1. The Blades, a couple of games this weekend. So Friday against the Broncos in Swift Current, and then they come home against the Moose Jaw Warriors for the Oktoberfest on Saturday night. Start practicing your yodeling.
1: Yes, yodel.
0: Get it, let it go. NHL, the Oilers over the Kings last night, 4-1 the final. That is 5 straight wins for my Edmonton Oilers. Also last night, the Habs beat the Sabres, the Sens fell to the Blues, the Canucks lost to the Islanders, the Jets over the Wild, the Leafs lost, the Flames get a win over the Ducks, with Saskatoon's Roger McQueen making his NHL debut with Anaheim.
1: Incredible.
0: And in the majors, the Brewers are up 2-0 on the Dodgers, game 3 tonight. Last night, the Rays tied up their series against Cleveland.
1: Well, baseball's back. We've got a high of 11, maybe a few clouds rolling in later today. Slight breeze this evening, going to get down to 5 overnight. Tomorrow, cloudy and 10 degrees.
0: 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We're sitting at 1 degree.
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0: Your caller number 91.
2: Oh, damn.
0: Good morning. 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
0: Jennifer, would you like to go to Nickelback on the Grid?
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1: There we go.

Another chance to win after 9 this morning. 306-477-9292. You'll need that number to be caller number 92. Alan Jackson, Chattahoochee, on the grid.

0: That's Alan Jackson's Chattahoochee. Good morning from 92.9 The Grid. I'm Locker. That's Brett.
1: Hello.
0: We didn't get a winner for the $85 million for the Lotomax.
1: Not yet.
0: So they'll bump it up to $90 million. They'll try again on Friday.
1: Yes.
0: So just a tip, because I've been caught with this before. Don't leave the ticket purchased to the last second, because you might get caught in a lineup and then you don't get a ticket in time.
1: Ticket.
0: So buy it in advance. Buy it today or tomorrow for Friday.
1: Penciling it in.
0: And if we do win, Brett, we might not have to hitchhike to Luke Combs in May next year.
1: Might be able to afford that ticket.
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0: 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One of the things that keeps coming up in the news, Brett, is that people are looking for alternative destinations for holiday vacations.
1: Yeah, or stuff to do within.
0: Today it was Wales.
1: Yeah, Cardiff, Wales.
0: Cardiff.
1: And BC, they said Penticton.
0: Penticton was another one.
1: Yeah, I think also if people just want to do stuff maybe a little bit closer
0: yeah.
1: to home or yeah. maybe a little more affordable to family.
0: There's reasons why people are doing that, but I think it
1: for
0: is
1: sure.
0: an affordability issue just
1: yeah.
0: as much as it is anything
1: or
0: else.
1: Or you don't want to go away for as long.
0: That's a good point.
1: So, you know, it could be just something that's even, I don't know, a few hours away.
0: The
1: hours.
0: Wife and I have been looking at stuff in, you know, in Saskatchewan. Like
1: yeah.
0: not just camping, but things to do in the winter. And,
1: absolutely.
0: Dakota Dunes, that
1: oh,
0: spa.
1: No, the thermal spa that's coming.
0: That's coming up.
1: They said it was going to be December 4th, but it looks like it might even be done sooner.
0: Yeah, yeah. So I'm looking into that.
1: They have so much to do there, you know, outside from that, even all summer long with all the golf and the casino.
0: You've talked about the golf before.
1: Absolutely.
0: Is that a good course?
1: It's
0: should
1: a
0: I?
1: Beautiful course.
0: I should hit that course up?
1: Yeah, 100%.
0: And it's what, like 30 minutes south of
1: not even.
0: Okay.
1: A little bit less.
0: All right.
1: But now we can go cold plunge and do other stuff.
0: I'm all over that.
1: I know.
0: Dirk Bentley, free and easy, down the road I go, 92.9, The Grid.

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2: 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I find myself, normally I'm a button pusher, and I find myself just sitting on the station listening to song after song after song, which is very rare for me. So keep up the good work. 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

0: 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This is 92.9 The Grid, Locker and Brett. You've been setting up for Halloween?
1: Yes.
0: Starting to do a little bit of decorating?
1: Got some done. I'm trying to be in between. I love being clean, so I kind of struggle with decor this way. But I love any excuse to shop. Yes, good old Home Sense. So I feel like lots of our decor is minimal, trending color, you know.
0: Okay.
1: Black, white, tones, right. Stone-ish colors, but also I have a 4-year-old.
0: So you decorate, yeah, Beckham's 4.
1: Yes.
0: Does he get Halloween?
1: Oh, yeah.
0: Okay,
1: oh, yeah.
0: So
1: he's into it. He's okay. Figured out what the hay bale is going on.
0: I get candy.
1: Oh, so that too.
0: So we're going out, Mom.
1: Yeah. But yeah. I feel like it's fun to decorate. But also, like, the outside is as important, too, as the inside. So I've got lots of color, but I've also got lots of minimalness. Let me guess.
0: Have
1: you started?
0: No, not at all.
1: Really?
0: No.
1: Walker.
0: Maybe I'll put up a little bit this weekend. My display is pretty pathetic, if we're being honest. I need to step up my game. Oh. And we're on a busier street now, too, which means we're probably going to get more kids. So,
1: you are.
0: So I've got to do a better job. I know my wife is planning on going out and getting some stuff, some shopping stuff. But here's the thing. We're also looking for, maybe we'll get some ideas from the pictures.
1: Yes, we want to see everyone's front yards. You can text us in or even Facebook us. But text line is 306-477-9292.
0: We want to see your displays. We want...
1: Yeah, show us.
0: And we'll post your pictures as well if you're okay with that. This Kiss, Faith Hill. Good morning from 92.9 The Grid.

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1: Oh, yes, we do.
0: Nickelback tickets after 9. You'll need to listen for your cue, which will be just us telling you to call in.
1: Yeah, 306-477-92.

0: 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Beautiful looking start to the day. Still kind of cool. We're only at 0 degrees right now, but it will warm up. Brett, what's going on this morning?
1: Ah, nice to have the sunshine back. Happy Wednesday. Still all eyes on that forecast for Saturday with a high of 20. No winner yet, so the $85 million Lotto max jackpot, it's getting bumped to a new all-time high record. This is crazy. It's going to be $90 million. That's for Friday. Circle Drive East, watch for that northbound median lane closure. That's between 108th Street and Attridge Drive. That's going to be from 10 a.m. to 3 p.m. today. There is a crazy dash cam video. It's going around. A Mountie was almost struck and killed. An eruption of plastic and metals that were flying in the air while the Mountie was speaking to a driver just at a traffic stop off Highway 16. That's west of Lashburn. Thankfully, he was not seriously harmed and is okay. Is October the new December? Might be. Market researchers say people are planning, purchasing, and decorating for Halloween as they do for Christmas. I love this. Saskatoon, we should find out very soon when we can take that first plunge in Dakota Dunes Thermal Spa. It was slated for December 4th, but we will be getting a new date coming soon. Larger than life indeed, Backstreet Boys have added a 12th and what they say is a final show to the Toronto residency, which went from 4 shows to 12 in less than a week. And that's what's going on this morning.
0: Crunch time for the Riders. They have 2 games left, both home games. So that's the good news. This Saturday, they face Montreal again. 1 o'clock start there. Next Saturday, the Elks, and they've lost 4 straight.
1: Yeesh.
0: So, Brett, they've got to start winning here. U of S Huskies are at home to the Manitoba Bison on Friday night. Saskatoon Hilltops will face the Regina Thunder. This is the 6th straight year they've met in the finals. That game is in Regina, Sunday at 1. The Blades have a couple of games this weekend. Friday against the Broncos in Swift Current, and then at home against the Moose Jaw Warriors for the Oktoberfest game in the NHL. The Oilers over the Kings last night, 4-1. McDavid had 4 points on the night. He leads the league with 17 points in 6 games. Also last night, the Habs beat the Sabres. The Sens fell to the Blues. The Canucks lost to the Islanders. The Jets over the Wild. The Leafs lost. The Flames get a win over the Ducks. And Saskatoon's Roger McQueen made his NHL debut with Anaheim last night.
1: That's amazing.
0: Good for the McQueen family. And in the majors, the Brewers are up 2 games to nothing on the Dodgers. Let's go Milwaukee. Game three tonight. Last night, the Rays tied up their series against Cleveland.
1: We've got a high today of 11, maybe a few clouds rolling in later today. Slight breeze this evening, down to 5 overnight. Tomorrow, cloudy and 10 degrees.
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0: Billy Carrington, that's how country boys roll. 92.9 The Grid. Scott sent us a text.
1: Yes, his perspective, I kind of like it on this. It was, if a guy wins $90 million, do you still work? What's your thoughts?
0: See, the amount is crazy. If you win $90 million.
1: Heck, if you won $9 million.
0: Yeah, if you win a ridiculous amount of money.
1: If I won
0: money,
1: $9.
0: You quit.
1: I don't win much.
0: I want a scratcher.
1: Go.
0: I'm quitting.
1: Okay. That's how much I've won.
0: You're on your own, buddy.
1: I think for you, I don't know if you're quitting work.
0: No, I don't know if I could.
1: You're kind of like a horse.
0: You
1: need to be worked.
0: Well, and I'm very lucky. I love what I do.
1: Yes.
0: Some people don't, but
1: I was going to say, I love what I do, but yodeling, I don't think I can go back to that.
0: No.
1: Even though I
0: yodeling just doesn't pay
1: I'm
0: the bills.
1: I'm acting like I was a professional. I never licked a day in it.
0: If you missed it, we've gotten a lot of texts about Brett's yodeling, and yes, you were very,
1: you know,
0: very good.
1: We might have to work, even if we win the money. I think that's what's coming down to us.
0: If you are relying on your yodeling, you're going to have to keep working.
1: It's a no from me.
0: Kenny Chesney, Carry On the Grid.

0: Harry on. Good morning, 92.9 The Grid. I'm Walker. That's Brett. We're going to help out our friends, and I don't mind doing this at Rock 102. They do an annual event.
1: Yes, Coats for Kids. It's giving back to our community. It's not this upcoming Saturday, but the Saturday following. That's the 24th. Everything makes a difference. You can donate gently used coats and winter accessories.
0: So they're going to be doing that at Mortgage Intelligence, but
1: yes.
0: That's just off of Clarence?
1: Just off Clarence Avenue, yes.
0: Impact Diesel Performance is also a part of this. Saskatoon Fire and Flood, they're one of the sponsors of this. And again, that is happening Saturday, October 24th. So like Brett said, if you're doing any cleaning around the house or anything like
1: that. Decluttering,
0: right now,
1: whatever.
0: Yeah, and you see something that you're not using anymore in the way of winter gear,
1: put it aside. It's going to a great cause.
0: Yes. Tennille Arts, somebody like that. Good morning from 92.9 The Grid.

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1: Everything you guys play is fantastic.
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0: Ella Langley, Morgan Wallen, I Can't Love You Anymore, 92.9 The Grid. You know what's interesting, Brett?
1: What?
0: About this whole Riley Green thing is Ella Langley's relationship with Morgan Wallen, I always thought would have been one that got brushed aside quick. She's closer now with Morgan Wallen, and this is speculation on my part because he'll bring her up on stage, she'll bring him up on stage. I don't think that's going to happen with Riley Green anymore.
1: I don't think so. I think
0: unless they make up.
1: I think the bridge is burnt.
0: But would you
1: temporarily?
0: Would you have picked that? Like, is that where you would have gone with this? Because I don't think I would have. I think I would have said that Morgan Wallen was the one that would probably be more volatile,
1: yeah,
0: and would do something that would upset Ella Langley. And instead, yeah, it's Riley Green.
1: Yeah, look at these two go. Come on, boys.
0: We got a soap opera.
1: We gotta talk to these men.
0: Diamond Reel on the Grid.

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1: Yvonne, you sent us some pics. What is the theme for your front yard display?
2: Well, it was the graveyard bar.
0: There you go.
1: Perfect.
2: So we made our own tables, and we made all the decorations. They were all made.
1: Wow.
2: Except for the actual ghouls themselves.
0: Hold on. That's all handmade stuff?
1: All handmade.
0: Yeah. Oh, that's... Yeah. Oh, so now you're making us look really
1: bad. Tombstones, all that.
2: The tombstones, the coffin, the full-size coffin.
1: Wow.
2: It was all made from, like, reclaimed wood from our acreage.
1: I love a recycled Halloween. I love that.
2: My daughter's the crazy Halloween person, so me and her went into the shop and we built everything.
0: Most families have that one crazy Halloween person.
1: I love it.
0: Yeah. We're going to post all these pictures, by the way. Keep sending them. 306-477-9290.

0: 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I do. This is 92.9 The Grid. Good morning.
1: Good morning. It's time, Nickelback tickets. Give us a call, 306-477-9292.
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0: turn this truck around. Jordan Davis, 92.9 The Grid. Good morning.
1: Let's give away those Nickelback tickets.
0: You're 91. I'm so sorry. We need 92.
2: Oh.
0: Good morning, The Grid. What's your name?
3: Carla.
0: Carla, how are you today?
3: Good. I sure hope I'm 92nd caller.
0: Well, hold on. I've lost count. Brett, where am I?
1: I think we're caller 92.
0: I think.
3: Oh, my God. Thank you.
0: You're 92, Carla.
1: You won.
3: Yay. I'm so excited. I don't have to bug you.
0: You ready to rock your socks off in April next year with Nickelback?
3: Yes.
0: All right.
3: Be a date night.
1: Ooh.
0: Whoa, hello.
1: Love that.
0: All right. Give me a good woo, Carla.
3: Woohoo.
1: Oh, yeah.

0: That's Jade Eagleston's She Don't Know. Good morning from 92.9 at the Grid.
1: Hello.
0: You saw something Halloween related?
1: Yes. So if you were buried in your casket,
0: yeah,
1: what would be the one thing?
0: What's
1: that would go
0: one
1: with you?
0: Thing? Okay, I'll tell you what. I'll guess yours. You got to guess mine, okay?
1: Ooh, I like that. Okay.
0: Okay, all right.
1: Who's going first?
0: Yeah, I'll go first. You're easy.
1: Okay, what do you think?
0: Hairbrush.
1: How did you know that?
0: Because you've got it in your hand all the time.
1: You never know.
0: She's obsessed with brushing
1: her
0: hair.
1: Need a quick little fix. Okay.
0: There you go. Okay. Ooh, you got to guess mine.
1: Let me look through your skull right now. What is it?
0: Think about it.
1: Okay. It's something you love?
0: Love?
1: Or is it something
0: love,
1: you
0: love to do?
1: Oh, love to do. Okay.
0: Yeah.
1: Love to do. That narrows it down. Ooh, music.
0: You yes.
1: Music.
0: Music.
1: Harmonica.
0: Hey.
1: Hey.
0: Nice.
1: You know what?
0: Because
1: you
0: exactly
1: can
0: it.
1: You can carry it down. Yeah. You might want to play some tunes.
0: They need music.
1: Down,
0: did you say down?
1: Down under.
0: They need some music down there.

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2: 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Bye.

0: Lee Bryce on the grid. Brett?
1: What?
0: We have another concert announcement
1: coming. I am so excited for this.
0: We gotta go.
1: We gotta go.
0: We have to support
1: this man.
0: We
1: gotta
0: go. Yes, we do. And
1: together.
0: We'll tell you at 10, okay? That's coming up.
1: It is.
0: Yeah, and we have a pair of tickets to give away as well. And you gotta go with Brett now.
1: Yeah.
0: Owner Eagling, taillight this town on the grid.

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3: Yeah, I'm in as well. So 1993, we'll go back to his second album. This is the title track, signature tune for Mr. Tracy Lawrence. Alibis. On the grid.

0: going off the grid, Tracy Lawrence. And again, if you ever want to request any, fire us a text.
1: 306-477-9292.
0: We're up to 3 degrees. A little cooler, but yeah, it's going to be gorgeous again today.
1: Oh, yeah. It's going to get up to 12.
0: Yeah. And tomorrow, 10, warmer, Friday, 17, Saturday. That's the day. Come on.
1: Plus like 20.
0: 20 degrees. That's crazy.
1: Let's go.
0: Love Somebody, Morgan Wallen. 92.9 The Grid. That concert announcement. We'll get to that soon with the ticket giveaway. So hang in there.

0: This is Locker's Last Song.
1: It's not my song. It's your song. It's a request.
2: Yes.
1: What would you like to hear?
2: 306-477-9292.
1: If it has some meaning to you, that's even better, right?
2: Yes.
1: So fire us your request for Locker's Last Song. So last week we heard from Amber. Amber's a huge Gavin Adcock fan.
2: Huge.
1: And she challenged me, and this weekend I did what she asked me to do.
2: Ah.
1: She wanted me to listen to Gavin Adcock's new album. So Amber, I did my homework.
3: Oh, I love it.
1: So Bonfire Blackout, that was clear to me that he had some songs. He threw a little bit of money at it. It was obvious that there was some talent there, but he hadn't quite found himself.
3: Totally, yep.
1: Then the next record, Acting Up Again, I think he started to get into a bit of a rhythm.
3: Yeah.
1: Then the third record, I think he kind of figured it out.
3: Yes, absolutely.
1: By this latest album, here's what I think. I think he's establishing himself as a bona fide singer, songwriter, and country artist.
3: Absolutely agree with you on that. Yep.
1: Because everything just worked from beginning to end.
3: Absolutely. Yeah. And he kind of started from ground up.
1: I was impressed. I'm a fan now.
3: Oh, I love it, Locker. I'm so happy. That's awesome.
1: Now, my favorite song from the new record would be Rockstar Life. Are you okay if I play that one?
3: Love that song. It's a good one.
1: Here it is. Gavin Adcock on the grid.

0: Country boy.
1: That's a great tune. Gavin Adcock, Rockstar Life for Amber, Locker's last song. His new album, by the way, I listened to all of them on the weekend. The Day I Hang It Up is good. It's really good. A lot of times I fall in love with artists' first records.
2: That's right.
1: Right? Because they're raw, they're real, they're authentic.
2: Yeah.
1: I was blown away by his, I think it's his fourth now?
2: Just
1: fourth
2: keeps or fifth? Getting better.
1: Yeah. Yeah, he is one of those artists, though. So there you go. Thank you. Thank you, Amber, for making me go through that whole thing. Brett, we've got a concert announcement, my friend.
2: We have a concert announcement. Our grid, we're welcoming Josh Stone.
1: Ladies and gentlemen.
2: Oh, he's coming to the Capitol. That's going to be November 28th.
1: Okay, that's a great venue for him.
2: I love this for him.
1: Perfect venue for Josh Stone.
2: And we will be front row and center supporting him.
1: All right, here he is. This is Johnny Walker, Back to Me, 92.9 The Grid. Josh Stump coming to town, folks.

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1: Yes, he is coming to Saskatoon live from Capital Music Club. That's going to be November 28th, and we got a pair of tickets to give away.
0: Text us now if you would like to go. 306-477-9292. 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
1: Let's go.
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1: Locker.
0: I'm going to get you to help me out with something, okay?
1: Mm.
0: Now, I'm well aware of the fact that we are early on in the season here for my Edmonton Oilers.
1: Very early on, yes.
0: We're 6 games in.
1: Only.
0: Okay. Now, I might start to get a little bit over the top. If this continues, you need to pull me back to reality.
1: Yeah,
0: okay?
1: Like, you can't, if they win the next game, you can't come in here with a Stanley Cup hat on or something.
0: Okay.
1: Outrageous.
0: So this is exactly why I need you to help me out here. Cause I might end up being highly annoying.
1: Yeah, well, this is your team. This is everything you are, is the Oilers. Holy moly.
0: Oh, they are fun to watch right now.
1: McDavid is on fire.
0: Yes. Paul Brent. Alberta bound on the grid.

0: George Strait, Carrying Your Love With Me, 92.9 The Grid. You getting into the Halloween spirit?
1: Oh, I'm trying. It's hard. It's already October 14th. I feel like this month has just flown by.
0: Beckham.
1: And, yeah.
0: Beckham's, he's four, right?
1: He's four.
0: Okay, so it's fun when the kids are around.
1: Yes.
0: What's his costume idea? Has he already come up with something?
1: He had six options. We had to duel him down to two, of course, every four-year-old. But he has to have a preschool one.
0: Okay.
1: As well as his night one, and usually, you know, if
0: so
1: he can.
0: I can guess Spider-Man's one of them. He's a huge Spider-Man fan.
1: He loves Spider-Man. Okay. So that's his preschool one.
0: Okay.
1: That's easy to get on
0: and
1: off.
0: And the other one?
1: It's a surprise.
0: Okay.
1: Yeah.
0: So Halloween was ruined for me by my mother.
1: Oh.
0: I've done my darndest to get into the spirit over the years because the kids love it and everything like that.
1: Yeah.
0: But

0: like one of those painting boards.
1: Turn around. Yeah. Let me paint you like one of my French girls.
0: The worst one, I put my foot down after this. I was, I think, 12 or 13, and Dustin Hoffman's movie Tootsie was big.
1: Oh, I've heard of that movie.
0: Okay. Anyway, she dressed me up as Tootsie.
1: So these are just people from movies that she dressed you up.
0: So anyway, I go to school as Tootsie, and here's the problem. I was 6 foot by the time I was that age already.
1: Aww.
0: And she did such a good job dressing me up. Everyone thought I was a new new female, like, teacher.
1: In the classroom.
0: No, I'm dead serious. Like, I showed up dress, yeah, high heels, the whole nine.
1: Oh, my goodness.
0: And I looked good.
1: That. Yeah, you
0: and did. Everyone thought I was there to teach, like, as a sub.
1: You had your degree. Love that.
0: Can't help myself, Dean Brody and the Reckless on the grid.
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0: all you need, just a little bit of love, and then you're set. Alan Jackson, 92.9 The Grid, just talking about costumes, my mother traumatizing me as a child.
1: Not letting you pick.
0: Yeah, trying to explain to your buddies who Cat Stevens is, just it ruined Halloween for me.
1: Yeah.
0: By the way, we are still taking pictures, too, your front yard Halloween displays.
1: We love it. Text it to 306-477-9292.
0: And we'll get a gallery up on, on Grid
1: we'll
0: Socials here
1: by
0: the end of the week.
1: Crazy.
0: Yeah, they're putting us to shame,
1: by
0: the way. Yeah. Here's the James Barker Band, After Dark, on The Grid.

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4: 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I think I would have probably still lived the same life, just at a different level of success.

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3: 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It's Suds in a Bucket by Sarah Evans.
1: Okay, we'll try to get that on for you. Are you a big fan?
3: I'm a bit of a fan of hers.
1: All right. Well, listen, we appreciate you hanging out with us. How are we doing on the Grid so far? Are you okay with it?
3: Yes. You've been playing a very good mix of music that takes me back to my childhood.
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4: I did. My dad's a huge Broncos fan.
3: Oh, is he?
4: So, anything Manning, I'm going to be CC'd.
3: I love Peyton Manning. He's so
4: Gosh, this is good.
3: This is fun.
5: Well, we can joke, give each other hell. I can yell Roll Tide and sing Rocky Top
4: this is
5: all
4: fun.
5: Night.
3: He actually did a
5: them
3: good job, Peyton.
5: Take it all this
4: Listen.
5: Her damn Bama boys looking pretty damn tough. But that orange and white, it's $1 million.
4: Yeah, it is.
5: All right,
3: not
5: all
3: bad,
5: right.
3: Eh?
4: Love
5: say
4: it.
5: Say the loser buys a beer. Get your money out.
3: There's just a little bit of it. You can go find that online. The video is actually really funny.
4: Great.
3: It's a future pick. Here's Riley Green's latest. Think as you drunk from the new album. What do you think of this one? Text us. 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

0: again with these future picks. Please let us know what you think.
1: Yes, 306-477-9292.
0: Riley Green's first single from the latest album, Think As You Drunk.
1: It's a funny song.
0: Coming up tomorrow, another chance to win Nickelback tickets.
1: Yes.
0: We'll do that, Brett, in the 9 o'clock hour. And then we're going to do something different for Friday, but more details on that tomorrow.
1: Coming soon.
0: Okay. And we might even be able to give away more Josh Stump tickets as well.
1: Oh, what do you know, Joe?
0: Emerson Drive Moments. Give yourself a great day. 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

Just an absolute classic from Shania Twain. Any Man of Mine, kicking off 11 o'clock. It is Jared. Man, that song's going to be stuck in my head for the rest of the day. I'm not even mad about it. We're at 7 degrees, could warm up to 11 by this afternoon. We're in double digits pretty much all week. Actually, by Saturday, they're saying up to 20 degrees. It's going to feel like a tropical paradise compared to what we're getting. How about the newest from Luke Combs? It's Rethink Some Things on the Grid.

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1: I think storytelling was why music felt important to me. I never turned to music to forget my human experience. I turned to music to remember it. In songwriting, I find myself drawn to consequences, stakes, and the passage of time so we can see those decisions through. You know, I love an epilogue in a book. I'm always trying to see what happened at the end of the story. And oftentimes in a song, you'd love to stay in one moment, but especially early on in my songwriting, I'd love to just be like, and this is how it ended.
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I knew it. I knew you. Taylor Swift, 92.9 The Grid. Just a friendly little reminder, word to the wise as you're driving around. If you smack into a pothole and it makes a loud noise, but oh, you're still driving around just fine, that doesn't mean everything's fine. It's always a good idea to actually get out and physically check. You never know. Like, it could cause a slow leak. That literally happened to me the other day. Smacked into a pothole, pulled over, checked it out. Oh, yes, heard the hissing sound coming from my tire. Got to get that patched up now. Just, you know, it's better to get that taken care of than to actually have a tire blow out. And then you got to get that dealt with. It's Garth Brooks, Friends in Low Places, 92.9 The Grid.

October 29th. That is the day that Jess Moskaluk is going to be making her Grand Ole Opry debut, and we could not be more proud of her. You remember that really big moment on stage at the CCMAs here in Saskatoon where they surprised her with an invite? They seem to really like doing that, giving the invite when it is absolutely legal.

least expected. So you better believe we'll be watching the broadcast of Grand Ole Opry coming up on the 29th. See Jess Moskowitz make her debut. 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

92.9 The Grid, Keith Urban. That is Long Hot Summer. I guess pretty important to keep tabs on the traffic situation as we get closer to lunchtime because, you know, the lunch rush cannot be trifled with. We got reports of an accident at Attridge right around Kenderdine Road that's affecting eastbound and westbound traffic. And then it looks like northbound traffic on Circle Drive East. Just before you get to Attridge, there's some road construction happening up there causing a little bit of bottlenecking. Anything we're missing, though, feel free at any point. Let us know on the text line, 306-477-9292. It's Tyler Joe Miller.

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3: 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Cameco and the Saskatchewan Roughriders also host a pink game each year. During the pink game, amazing volunteers sell pink rider gear to raise money for this program. Take note, this year's pink game is October 17th. 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I'm Evan Bray. 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I'll see you there.
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2: Off the grid, back to 1992 with Sawyer Brown, a song that was a number one hit in the United States, and it peaked at number two in Canada. Sawyer Brown, Some Girls Do.

I ain't first class, but I ain't white trash. I mean, that's kind of an iconic line that defines 90s country, doesn't it? Rough around the edges, but still a refined sound. And some argue that that is Sawyer Brown's probably most famous song. 92.9 The Grid, that was Off the Grid, Sawyer Brown, and now Dallas Smith. Here's Good Time Goes as we get towards lunchtime.

Probably one of the best guitar players in country music. Maybe one of the best guitar players around. Brad Paisley, Alcohol, just before lunchtime. So this next guy, actually, before he was a country singer, originally had dreams of being a professional baseball player. In high school, he was a standout shortstop and pitcher in Tennessee. And then he went on to The Voice, pursuing musical dreams. I keep forgetting that he was a contestant on The Voice, just because he's made such a name for himself outside of that. I'm talking about Morgan Wallen. 92.9 The Grid. Here's Been By Now.

0: 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It is Jared. We're in the noon hour. I am in for Amanda today.
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0: High of 11 degrees this afternoon, and it gets better from there. Like, we're supposed to be up to 12 tomorrow. A little bit clearer tomorrow than it was today, too. I mean, a little bit cloudy today. A little bit breezier, too. The wind is going to be even more tomorrow, though. So brace yourself for that, 50 to 70 kilometer an hour. Though, as the week goes on, things warm up. Like, we're up to 17 on Friday, 20 degrees on Saturday. We have nothing but sunshine in there. I guess jury's just out on how the wind is going to be looking. Some Luke Combs as we get through your noon hour. Here's Been By You on The Grid.

92.9 The Grid, Canadian Country Hall of Famer Charlie Major. Tell me something I don't know. Hope you're having a good noon hour. Here's a guy who, before he was a country singer, started out working on the gas pipelines right when he was 16 years old. And then, of course, he got into music. The rest was history. This guy is headlining his own tours now. It's Bailey Zimmerman, Chevy Silverado on The Grid.

Get By. That is Tim Hicks on 92.9 The Grid. So I was talking to some coworkers on the way out of the office yesterday, and we kind of came to the consensus. Tomorrow morning, we're going to be scraping frost off the windshield for the first time. Lo and behold, we wake up this morning, and there it is, frost on my windshield. I guess I should have parked right where the sunlight comes off when the sun comes up, because I might not have had to deal with that because it was just on the edge of forming frost, but it was just enough where I had to scrape it off. That kind of, it starts a debate though, whether you are the kind of person that does scrape your windshield or the kind of person that douses it with the minus 40 windshield wiper fluid and just let your wipers take care of it. I'm kind of wishy-washy. I usually lean on the wipers, but sometimes I feel like I have that go-getter spirit where I'm going to scrape the windshield. It's Keith Urban, You Look Good in My Shirt.

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14: Well, I like to try to be real and play the music and write the music from my heart and from my life and the experiences that we have. 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

Knee deep. It is the Zach Brown Band on 92.9 The Grid. Well, Saskatoon Blades on the road this Friday. They're going to be in Swift Currents. Coming off a pretty big victory in Regina. They beat the Regina Pats 5-2 back on Saturday. And they also had another victory over Moose Jaw. And both at home here at Sasktel Center, by the way, 7-4 over Moose Jaw this past Friday. So they're heading to Swift Current this Friday, and then Moose Jaw's paying the Blades a visit. They're going to be in town here at Sasktel Center. Home game this Saturday. Attendance has been, fairly decent, especially in the game where Red Deer came to Saskatoon. We were just under 8,500 people, so let's pack the barn this Saturday.

92.9 The Grid, Tim McGraw, Just to See You Smile. As we get close to the end of the noon hour, I just saw that Jelly Roll and the house that he owned with his now ex-wife, Bunny XO, is now on the market. So if you're looking at upgrading a little bit.

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1: Just about a month now, Terry Clark played to nearly 1,500 people in Estevan, and it kind of got me thinking, I always really love when you see really big artists play still smaller venues and smaller size centers, right? 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

0: just after the noon hour. We're into 1 o'clock. 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
0: Heads up, Kenny Chesney is going to be the special guest tonight on the Bobby Bones Show. They're going to be broadcasting live from Nashville, 8 to midnight tonight. And Kenny Chesney himself is going to sit in the studio and we'll hear some exclusive interviews. Getting into our afternoon, it is Dean Brody on 92.9 The Grid.

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2: 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We've got Neil McCoy with a song that peaked at number one on the Canada Country Singles Chart and number one on the U.S. Hot Country Songs Chart as well. Neil McCoy, here is Wink on the grid.

that way. So this song spent 4 weeks at the top of the Billboard Hot Country Singles chart, and then in 1996, it received an award for being the most performed country song of the year. Neil McCoy with Wink on 92.9 The Grid. 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

92.9 The Grid, Alan Jackson, that is Little Bitty. So getting a little bit chillier in the morning on my way into work. At the drive-thru window, though, I'm seeing some really nice hidden benefits. Like when I have my window open, waiting at the window for them to hand over my order, so many less wasps flying around. And so far less wasps coming into my window, which is nice. I've not had one come through my window in like the past month. Though through the summer, there were times where like two, even three fly into my car, and then I'm like into a bit of a panic as I'm

0: Center. Nickelback.
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7: The way I look at it is that I don't have to go and do something. I just have to make sure things don't get in the way of that happening. It's like people used to say to me with my records, they go, oh, you really love pushing the boundaries of country. And I said, I'm not pushing anything. I'm just not letting anything stop me from the natural curiosity. Like, I'm not making myself go somewhere. I'm just clearing everything away. All I'm going to do is make stuff get in the way of it, question it, slow it down, critique it. If I can get rid of all that crap, it will just naturally flow. It just does.

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from 9 the Grid, Morgan Griffiths, Just Being Me. So, I read this really interesting little story a couple of weeks ago, towards the end of September, Rocky Mountain House, Alberta. There were some folks that worked at a Western wear store, and they got an unexpected visit from an international superstar who was stopping in to pick up some supplies on his way up north to do some hunting. Rocky Mountain House, Alberta. It was Blake Shelton.

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1: 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So I appreciate that.
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2: We've got a very heartfelt song from Dan and Shay for our future pick today. It was inspired when Dan and Shay lost a very close friend and mentor to some issues with mental health. And the song kind of grew out of conversations that they were having with friends after their friend's death. They said it was one of those things, nobody saw it coming, at least we didn't, and we figured we should probably put out an ode to mental health so that the people that feel like they're alone don't have to feel so. The mantra of the song is, if you're going through a tough time, you don't have to go through it alone. Just say so.

Say So from Dan and Shay. Originally, they were like widely known for mostly just love songs, you know, Tequila, 10,000 Hours. So this was sort of a big shift in tone for them. It gave them a nice real pause, not just about their sound, but about how people might receive something on such a personal level. Dan and Shay, Say So for your future pick this afternoon. Carolyn Dawn Johnson, here's Georgia.

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Well, Shania Twain has had a chance to do a lot of reflecting because she was doing a deluxe version of her Little Miss Twain album, which includes a lot of retrospect and a lot of looking back. And she said, it's been so much fun looking back at the girl that I was, and definitely doing some reflecting on the growth as well. Saskatoon, this afternoon, we're going to see a high of 11 degrees. Tomorrow, 10, 17, up to even 20 degrees by the very end of the week. Happy to see that. Here's Zach Toff, South of Sanity on the Grid.

Stella Lethe, that is Boston on 92.9 The Grid. So she had a little bit of startup capital getting into music. Her dad was actually the founder of Groupon. And moving on to an artist now who is the kid of a Major League Baseball star by the name of Tug McGraw. He was a Major League pitcher who played for the New York Mets and the Philadelphia Phillies. So Tug McGraw gave birth to a kid named Sam, who later called himself Tim McGraw.

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1: Fun story that actually a lot of people don't know is pre-COVID, I had moved in with a guy from River House. His name's Zeb Luster. He's a manager of, like, helps with, like, the Luke Holmes team and all that kind of stuff. And I had moved in with him just before COVID had happened. I was, I remember being, like, basically out of money at that time. There was another artist that had framed a dollar bill and said this is, like, their first dollar that they ever made. And I took a dollar bill out of my wallet and I framed it. I said, this is my, hopefully not my last. I still have that dollar bill somewhere. But, yeah, it's just cool to, like, think about and look back on it.

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On to a late great legend of years past, and honestly wish he was still with us because this guy just cranked out amazing songs left, right, and center. Toby Keith. 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

Mr. Garth with Rodeo 92.9. The Grid, very slowly but surely expanding his tour. Blame it all on my roots. Nothing around our neck of the woods at this point, but a boy can dream, can't he? Just like Cameron Whitcomb. So he's our current Entertainer of the Year from the CCMAs. I keep forgetting that he was on American Idol. He was eliminated from the top 20. And there was a story behind that. So he got eliminated from American Idol. He fell down and out, but he eventually landed a 15-minute festival gig near BC, near Kamloops. He says, I played that festival, got blacked out, partied all night, and woke up on some stranger's couch. And so he, at this point, is getting in his cousin's car. They pull over on the side of the road the morning after, as one does. He's relieving himself on the side of the road, and he just has this thought cross his mind. He's like, I need to take this music thing more seriously. And he did. Ends up signing with Atlantic Records and just absolutely killing it. And like I said, our current CCMA Entertainer of the Year. The hard work does pay off. Cameron Whitcomb, it's Kingdom of Fear on 92.9 The Grid.

Blake Shelton, boys round here. 92.9 The Grid. My name is Jared. I'm going to step out for a few hours. Sully is in next to take you on that drive home. Any issues in traffic, feel free to let him know at 306-477-9292. Get your passenger to do it or pull over. No texting and driving because we don't want to add to the accidents out there. I'll be in after 6 o'clock. Sully's in next. Here's Ella Langley.

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0: Went all the way back to 1992. That is such a good tune. Michelle Wright, Take It Like a Man on the Grid. I'm Sully. Good afternoon. I'm checking in for the next few hours here. Awesome show announcement this morning. If you missed it with Locker and Brett, Josh Stump is going to be playing the Capitol Music Club coming up November 28th. They had tickets this morning. They'll have tickets tomorrow and tickets on Friday as well.
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0: That is me, and that is the radio station. Let's do some Luke Combs now. This is Rethink Some Things on The Grid.

That is Gord Bamford. When your lips are so close, you are not going to believe this. Another overpass has been hit, this time at Ruth and Lorne. And the truck is like pretty stuck under there. It's a C-can kind of truck. It is wedged in there. Oh my goodness. If you're out that way, we would love some more updates. 306-477-9292. Is this a little tongue-in-cheek? It might be. Let's do some Jordan Davis. Turn this truck around. Might not be the worst idea. On the grid.

That is Josh Ross, Ain't Doing Jack, on the grid. This is absolutely mind-blowing stuff. I'm Sully, by the way. We hit 42 days before the last overpass was struck here in Saskatoon, which is actually, you know, it's not bad because the one before that, we only made it 40 days. So we're getting better. We're getting better. If you hadn't heard, another overpass has been struck. There is currently a truck wedged underneath the Lorne Ave and Ruth overpass. So if you're out that way, expect some heavy traffic. And also let us know what you're seeing too. 306-477-9292. In the meantime, let's do some Tim McGraw.

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4: Because my dad grew up on these American country records, on the back of the records when I started reading credits, 7, 8 years old, started playing guitar at 6. So I'm reading the back of the records and everyone said, recorded in Nashville, Tennessee, recorded in Nashville, Tennessee. I didn't realize it's because they're all country records. So I just went, oh, that's where you go to make records is Nashville, Tennessee. So that I'm going to have to go there eventually.

Keith Urban, that is Days Go By. Saskatoon, I owe you an apology. I thought I made a good enough impression on the red carpet at the CCMAs with Owen Riegling, but he's just straight up avoiding our beautiful city on this tour. He's in Calgary on October 21st, Regina on October 23rd, then up to Edmonton on the 24th. Dude, make a little detour. Your 22nd is open. Come to town. Let's do some Owen. This is Tail Light This Town on the grid.

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4: I love going off the grid, especially when it comes from a very underrated movie, an absolute gem, a George Clooney gem at that, from 2000. Let's fire up the Soggy Bottom Boys. This is from O Brother, Where Art Thou? It was amazing in the movie. I'm so happy they turned it into a single. I'm a man of constant sorrow. 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

0: The Soggy Bottom Boys. I am a man of constant sorrow. George Clooney at his finest. From Oh Brother, Where Art Thou in 2000. That's going off the grid, my friends.
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0: Yeah, let's get this thing back on track. This is a good pump-up tune. It's good dancing music. It checks all the boxes. Let's fire up some Shaboozy.

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Very happy to report that that truck that was wedged under the Lorne Ave and Ruth overpass, it has unwedged, it has de-wedged, it is on its way. It was actually just a piece of debris hanging out the back of the bin of the truck. We're still counting it, though. Another overpass has been struck. That means we made it 42 days. Let's see if we can beat that now. Here's some Ella Langley. It's Love and Life Again on The Grid.

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1: I feel like I have a pretty good gauge of you know, what's good and what's not, but like it's nice to have another person in the room who will tell you straight up. When you do get to like to this level, people sometimes don't check you the way they should, you know?

0: guest, Morgan Wallen on the grid. Okay, I got Paul Brandt coming up, and every time we play the Pride of Calgary, Alberta, I've got to give you a Flames update. And last night... might be a little early for that, but the Flames did win a game. They got their first win of the season. They are now 1-5. The big story from the game, though, Roger McQueen, Lightning McQueen from Saskatoon. He played his very first NHL game for the Anaheim Ducks. Unfortunately, in a losing effort, didn't register a point, but that's okay. Roger McQueen making the show. Congrats, buddy, and to his family. Now let's fire up that Paul Brandt. A very happy Paul Brandt today with the Flames win. Just didn't even see the dust on the grid.
1: Shotgun, everybody get him for the long run.

George Strait, that is Write This Down on 92.9 The Grid. I am a bit of a seasonal beer guy every now and then, and I gotta tell you, I've been getting into the pumpkin, I've been getting into the pumpkin pie, obviously, it pairs beautifully. The best one I've found so far of the pumpkin ales from Alley Cat. Alley Cat Brewing in Edmonton, Alberta, a tip of the cap, gentlemen. 306-477-9292. If you have found a better one, let me know where it's at. I gotta drink all the pumpkin beers before they're gone. With this in mind, let's do some Tim Hicks. This is Stronger Beer on The Grid.

Garth Brooks. The Thunder Rolls. I like what he's doing with his current tour. I don't like how there are no Canadian dates so far, but the Blame It All on My Roots tour is like naming it show by show, city by city, rather than just releasing all the dates. He's kind of keeping people on pins and needles right now. He just announced that he'll be playing Seattle. That's the closest date so far. November 13th and 14th. Tickets going on sale for that next Friday. Let's do some Dallas Smith. This is Good Time Goes on the Grid.

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That is Josh Ross, and we hate how rush hour looks these days, especially on Highway 11. We're talking Idlewild from the lights at Marquis. It's already started to pile up. This is all because, of course, Wanuskewin is closed between 37th and Highway 11, so everybody has to move over. They got to use Idlewild to try and get out of town up to Martinsville, Warman, maybe even PA. So right now, you're slow back to the Highway Fork, and if you got any more updates for me, it's early. It's early in this rush hour period here, but if you got any updates, let me know. 306-938-3733. Here is Jason Aldean.

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2: You gotta love that new stuff. You gotta love the Future Picks. Last week we were showcasing Dan and Shay. We had new stuff out of them called Say So. They're currently touring with Josh Ross throughout the States. We had new stuff recently from Ella Langley. We've had new Luke Combs on here as well. Let's do some new stuff out of John Morgan. This song is called Kid Myself. It's a beauty. 306-477-9292. Let us know your thoughts.

0: 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That is your future pick for the day. It's called Kid Myself, and we want to get your first impressions on it. 306-477-9292.
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0: All right, you are fairly stacked up right now. Highway 11 northbound from the lights at Marquis. You're slow back to the Avenue C overpass. Keep me posted on what you're seeing in traffic as well. 306-477-9292. That number again for first impressions on that John Morgan future pick and also with traffic updates. You know I'd love them. Let's do some road hammers now. This is eastbound and down. 792-92, that number again for first impressions on that John Morgan future pick and also with traffic updates. You know I'd love them. Let's do some road hammers now. This is eastbound and down. A great song and a great show on the

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Yeah, some Shania on 92.9 The Grid. So we did have an overpass struck earlier today at Lorne and Ruth. However, the truck has been cleared. Everything is all good. Traffic moving, well, decently in that area. Rush hour always adds a few extra cars to the road, of course. Should let you know, though, kind of nearby, we have an accident on the board. It is eastbound Circle Drive South. So it's just after Lorne Ave, just before the Clarence Avenue off-ramp. So it's waiting for you there. Also, to note, further ahead up the road towards the Cloverleaf, there's also some crews working. So that whole stretch, eastbound direction, Circle Drive South, very, very slow at the moment. If you notice something else going on out there, please keep us posted. 306-477-9292. Here's Josh Turner.

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1: I got a farm outside of town that we've been planting, and we got deer and turkeys down there. That's pretty much what it's geared towards. We bought it. It was already a really good turkey farm, and then we've just been adding a lot of the agriculture and all that stuff to try to make it a better deer farm.

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1: Be By You on 92.9 The Grid. I'm Sully. We're still dealing with an accident. It is Circle Drive South, eastbound direction, just after Lauren Ave. So that's slowing you down. But once you get ahead of that on Circle, you're still kind of a sitting duck because there's crews working right now right before the Cloverleaf. So that whole stretch in front of Stonebridge, very slow. Also to note, Circle Drive, eastbound direction around Preston Crossing, also extremely backed up. You are slow from back before the river. There are crews working just under the Attridge overpass and a few more crews ahead of that leading up to the 108th overpass as well. So if you notice something else, 306-477-9292 is our number. Here's Brooks and Dunn.

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1: Owen Riegling, we were saying it earlier in the show. We're going to have some words with that guy. He's in Calgary October 21st, then nothing on the 22nd, then in Regina October 23rd, then up to Edmonton on the 24th. Where's the Saskatoon date, man? What's going on here? Let's do some Randy Houser. It's Goodnight Kiss on 92.9 The Grid.

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2: We love going off the grid, especially when it's one of our favorite bands. Let's fire up some Alabama. This is Mountain Music on the grid.

Love it. Some Alabama going off the grid. That is Mountain Music. All right, if you missed it this morning with Locker and Brett, Josh Stump is going to be playing a Saskatoon show. It's coming up November 28th. Put it in the calendar. He'll be playing at the Capitol Music Club. We're going to get him in studio long before then when he returns from Australia. I know, kind of random. He's playing two gigs this weekend on the Gold Coast of Australia. That's got to be kind of nice. Anyhow, when he gets back, we're getting him in here. In the meantime, if you're looking for tickets to that show, Locker and Brett, they've got a pair up for grabs tomorrow morning. Let's do some Johnny Walker.

day, Potts Farm was a place to go. Load a truck up, hit the dirt road. 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Light the bonfire and call the girls. 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Jack and Jim were a few good men. Where you learn how to kiss and cuss and fight too. Better watch out for the boys in blue. And all this small town, he said, she said. Ain't it funny how rumors spread like I know something y'all don't know. Man, that talk is getting old. You better mind your business, man. Watch your mouth. Before I have to knock that loud mouth out. I'm tired of talking, man. Y'all ain't listening.

Thanks, Naldine. That is your Dirt Road Anthem. A gorgeous week is going to continue. Tomorrow, yeah, we've got pretty much an instant replay of the same kind of day on the way. However, Friday, 17, Saturday hitting 20 degrees. It is going to stay beautiful, and it's just going to get warmer as the week gets deeper. Let's do some Taylor Swift. It's I Knew What I Knew You on the grid.